0: Right.
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1: 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That we have a yard too.
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1: 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It's in a pond.
0: Right.
1: 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He told us that it's the biggest stop in the car. They're like, oh, they're about to take a point in the center of Venezuela when they come here.
0: Yabone. 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

0: 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Further together. 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

0: Best in Nomfundo Mo, but you go say me, corner lime, sells in the cozy FM 15 after 2 o'clock. Some begs, Borgo to Bano Corner, Ubano for Sabani, and go see to La Corner City, Sibusa, Abalele. Must get the ceiling dealers from the Bono to Banis, Talangai, from the Bono to Banis, Tinangai, Bagati Ganga, Yakumulang, and Pella Vigi, and Belen and Gavigale Dule, Ugutang, Shilu Gutai, Abona Oki Nile, Gilson de Dule, Gagas of Sende, Istom. 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
2: 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So far everything is going well, the system has not crashed.
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2: We will have to make sure that we obviously prioritize the schools that parents want, and that's why we are again saying to parents, please don't limit yourself to one school. Look around and give us options, but we are committed to making sure that parents get the schools of their choice. To the best of our abilities, we'll make sure that when the process of placing learners starts sometime in between October and November, we will also have an opportunity for parents to appeal where they are not happy.
1: Omunye wabazali asithandile Gamandela uthi ukhethe ukuthola usizo ngokwesinye sezikhungo wakubona kulula kakhulu lokho.
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5: While other people might have thought that we are being snubbed and we are being isolated, actually, the contrary has been the case. As we have sat down to explain precisely the challenges that we are going through, we have found, to our pleasant appreciation, that there is understanding and there is support, and a number of countries are saying they are willing to work with us To have this problem resolved.
4: Sibambelela nohlelo iOperation Prosper okuwumkhankaso phakathi kwamaphoyisa nombutho uRamaphosa uthi kube nenqubekela phambili yokuphazamisa ukumba okungekho emthethweni. 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
5: The joint deployment has resulted in the arrest of 1,080 individuals, among them armed suspects and undocumented minors. During these targeted operations, the deployment seized 19 firearms, over 2,000 rounds of ammunition, and 41 commercial vehicles. In addition, it has seized 83 generators, over 1,000 refining drums, and nearly 2,000 kilograms of gold-bearing material, and approximately 150 kilograms of gold.
4: Ramaphosa uthi ukuthelezithelezi nje kwalo mkhankaso kuzohaka abantu abagcina beboshiwe.
5: I do believe that we've shaken this tree, and we should be able to ensure that we remain focused even to the risk of the issue recurring and coming up again. And we must be clear that arrests alone in the end are not the real measure of success. The real measure of success is whether we will be able, one, to safeguard the interests of our people near those mines, and we will be able to eliminate the mining that is illegal.
4: Ngakunye uhlangothi uRamaphosa okhethwe njengosihlalo omusha we-SADC ubuzwe ukuthi izwekazi le-Afrika lingafuna kanjani ukuthi i-SADC iphendule ngaphansi kokuphatha kwakhe ngesikhathi yena ezama ukugwema ukuphendula mayelana nesigameko sokuphanga esenzeka epulazini lakhe iPhalaPhala.
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15: I think what we've seen today is how criminal networks and crime syndicates have upped their game. They are no longer just the tattooed guys on the streets with three-star knives in their pockets doing the petty crimes. Crime has really upgraded now. They've seen that there's money to be made and they have people in their pockets. Anybody can be bought. We've seen with the Matlanga Commission all of the exposure that's come out there. We've heard some of it mentioned here. For us, it's very important to understand who the players in KZN are. It's a dangerous work that we're doing, but it's important that the exposure comes in.
14: Umbuso usaphikisana nesicelo sebail. 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
2: Our staff will now be trained for over a longer duration, a 4-day duration. They will undergo intensive assessments. They have to get a 80% grade, and they also need to sign up to a code of conduct for staff. We believe that with all those measures, we should again have staff who can live out the values of the commission, the values of impartiality, political neutrality, and treating every voter with some kind of respect and customer centricity.
1: Inqubo yokuphikisa luhlu lwabavoti labangakabhaliswa ngalokuphelele seyivaliwe. 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
2: Objections implicate the constitutional rights of people, Section 19 rights. So it is important that people are aware that there's an objection against their name because it affects their rights as citizens of the country. So it is important that we do not weaponize politically the objections. Rather, we use objections for how they're intended, which is to preserve the integrity of the voter's role and not to play politics.
1: Kusenjalo somlomo weshayamthetho sesifundza Makhosazane Masilela ugcizelele kubaluleka kwekhankasa ngendlela leqotho.
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5: The reason why I needed more money to fund the contract.
6: That you needed more money?
5: Yes.
6: Okay, so was this in a bid to support your requirement for 20 million?
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3: 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Uhamba nomroza butelezi.
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2: 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Someone very young, also very exciting, and that we've been, I think the club's been following him already for almost 2 years. And it's a very good moment for the club, for us, and I think the fans will love him.
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16: The reason why I needed more money to fund the contract.
17: That you needed more money?
16: Yes.
17: Okay, so was this in a bid to support your requirement for 20 million?
16: Yes.
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9: Obviously, Richards Bay is one of those teams that when you play against, it's a difficult team to play against, to be honest. But yes, we give them the respect, but we also have our plan, we have our objectives. So we know what to expect from them. And trust me, we prepared very well for them.
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10: 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You know, we can't pull him in here and let him play a first match again, a test match, you know, so we'll have to get him in.
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6: 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As we have sat down to explain precisely the challenges that we are going through, we have found to our pleasant appreciation that there is understanding and there is support, and a number of countries are saying they are willing to work with us to have this problem resolved.
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10: 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Further together. 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
2: I was really really nervous. Playing alongside Serena, obviously, you know, it's still competition, you know, full crowd. 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I almost forget how I feel, you know, stepping on the court.
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2: 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So wena cha! 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
10: But for now why don't you tell me in your own words what it is that's under investigation
11: My contact with General Sinona, so I wouldn't know what are they investigating. They just said corruption, a couple of things which I wouldn't know exactly which part are they going to concentrate on.
9: Iqembu le Democratic Alliance lithi lizovota ngokuphikisana nesiphakamiso sokuthi kukhishwe esikhundleni somlomo weshamthetho sikazwelonke uThoko Didiza. 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
12: 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Of course, we do not agree with everything that the speaker.
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13: The members were doing vehicle stop and searches at about 25 minutes to 11. They stopped a black Nissan Tita and in the
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4: We ask you to help us inform persons and people you lead in your communities, in your authorities.
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6: We are currently outside at Cosmos City Secondary School where ordinary members of the
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0: Call Me Every Day, kusho Chris Brown, ngokubambisana noWizkid emsakazweni Ukhozi FM. 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
10: Eita! 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Waita! Waita! So in a tall. It's self cover. Yeah, MTN. Device insurance. It's a small alley. Yeah, and I go MTN.co.za. MTN device insurance. Underwritten by Sanctum. 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
11: Chalo Mumsumlugo. 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
14: njalo ku6

Yeah, I'm here, I'm here, I'm here, I'm here, I'm here, I'm here, I'm here, I'm here, I'm here, I'm here, I'm here, I'm here, I'm here, I'm here, I'm here, I'm here, I'm here, I'm here, I'm here, I'm here, I'm here, I'm here, I'm here, I'm here, I'm here, I'm here, I'm here, I'm here, I'm here, I'm here, I'm here, I'm here, I'm here, I'm here, I'm here, I'm here, I'm here, I'm here, I'm here, I'm here, I'm here, I'm here, I'm here, I'm here, I'm here, I'm here, I'm here, I'm here, I'm here, I'm here, I'm here, I'm here, I'm here, I'm here, I'm here, I'm here, I'm here, I'm here, I'm here, I'm here, I'm here, I'm here, I'm here, I'm here, I'm here, I'm here, I'm here, I'm here, I'm here, I'm here, I'm here, I'm here, I'm here, I'm here, I'm

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2: 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Ukhosi FM, WNB nje kulwesithathu. 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
9: 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Though we haven't picked up as many points as we would have liked, you know, in the past three games, but scoring 6 goals in 2 games, it just shows the work that goes on behind the scenes. So it's confident the boys up front are doing very well. I just think we need to balance that a little bit at the back.
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5: Yes, we discussed other things, but those things, all of them, they are in court now.
6: Did you mention your relationship with General Sibiya?
5: Not, we spoke about him, yes, but like I'm saying to you, this is part of things that will be, because my discussion with General Mkhwanazi led to my arrest, so it's part of how we're going to present our case in court, so I would like not to comment on that.
4: Abantu baseNingizimu Afrika abane bayingxenye yezinkumbi zezivakashi ezingakatholakali kulandela isikhukhula ezinamandla esihlasele emngceleni ohlukanisa iNepal noTibet. 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Yes, Bigela.
7: Hundreds are missing after flash floods hit the Rasuwa district of Nepal. It's a mountainous district in the north.
4: Gafushane uthi izinkumbi zabantu zisanyamalele kulandela izikhukhula ezinamandla ngendlela exakile ezihlasele isifunda saseRusuwa eNepal. 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
8: We are now sitting at over 1.8 million who have successfully converted, you know, to the Postbank Black Card. So thank you to them for responding. We are
4: now left. 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
7: Yeah, obviously at this point in time I have a qualification of KFC. So in football you always learn each and every day, and it is important not only using the experience of having played the game, you have to look at the game from a different lens of a coach, and the game, our game evolves every time. So when you teach a youth or any players that come to my academy Mesa,
6: kahle kahle lapha uMeja ucacisa kabanzi ukuthi usenazo incwadi zakhe uKFC udinga uKFB manje njengoba phela ifuna kuyibona ke eqhubeka ndokukhula indimene ezoqeqesha lengwazi yalithola nethuba 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
1: 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State of your music Sambro Service Week. 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
14: May God bless Dolly Parton and may God bless you all.
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1: 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And if you don't address those things, auditor general is going to pick them up. I report with auditor general's report. 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
19: And you say yes there are, but I don't want to mention, and that's why I'm saying my takeaway from that is the issue is not you incriminating yourself. You've already admitted that to Commissioner Baloyi. The issue seems to me is you don't want to criminate those people that you know are allegedly giving money to General Sibiya. That's how I see it. And I don't speak for my co-commissioners.
18: I-DA ithi ayikholwa ukuthi sekufinyelele esigabeni noma ezingeni lokuthi usomlomo wephalamende uThoko Didiza akhishwe esikhundleni. 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
20: We will continue to challenge decisions that we believe are wrong. We will continue to insist that Parliament defend its constitutional powers.
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3: 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WhatsApp a hashtag doing too much ku 087-240-5777. 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
11: We continue to find disposable vapes, daga and other illegal substances. At Holy Trinity Secondary School, we also made the shocking discovery of abortion pills and nyaupe.
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12: And you say yes there are, but I don't want to mention, and that's why I'm saying my takeaway from that is the issue is not you incriminating yourself. You've already admitted that to Commissioner Baloyi. The issue seems to me is you don't want to criminate those people that you know are allegedly giving.
9: Ezinye zakhamo zaseBloemhof esifundazweni eNorthwest zihambise incwadi esayinwe yabantu abahlukene abakhala ngezinga lobugebengu. 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
13: There's lots of children in the street. Social workers need to do their job to get those children in feeding scheme schools that they are not on street. There is lots of business.
9: Uthi kunezingane eziningi emgwaqweni, osonhlala kahle kumele benze umsebenzi wabo, abatholele izingane uhlelo lokudla okanye izikole okhona izingane zizosuka emgwaqweni. 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
14: 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The second thing is to fix all the street lights that are not working in town.
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9: And you say yes, there are, but I don't want to mention. And that's why I'm saying my takeaway from that is the issue is not you incriminating yourself. You've already admitted that to Commissioner Baloyi. The issue seems to me is you don't want to criminate those people that you know are allegedly giving money to General Sibiya. That's how I see it. And I don't speak for my co-commissioners.
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11: We continue to find disposable vapes, daga and other illegal substances at Holy Trinity Secondary School.
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